you so much. Duke Ellington's Cottontail, arranged by Slide Hampton, with Grace Rock on trombone, Emma Lacey on alto saxophone. Thank you so very, very much. We're so happy to be here. I'm thrilled. We hope that you're going to enjoy this next selection. It's a favorite of mine. It is a Mongo Santa Maria composition with lyrics, special lyrics, written by Oscar Brown Jr., a John Clayton arrangement of Afro Blue.

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We're so happy you enjoyed that number. We really, really are. Here is something that I'm sure that you know, all of you know. The first song of this two-part medley is one that Nina Simone made very famous. Feeling Good. Oh, yeah. Oh, yeah. And the second is a surprise. These two songs, this medley, was done by a young female trombonist and arranger. Her name is Emily Fredrickson, one of my mentees. We hope that you will enjoy her arrangement. Here we go.

Yes! We feel good! We feel good! Tansy Brooks on that baritone saxophone! And our musical director, trumpeter, Sean Jones! Oh, thank you so very much. Thank you, thank you, thank you. Wasn't that fun? Yeah, we're never too old to have some fun. Never. Don't forget that now. We're gonna do something for you that's a little more bluesy, just a tad bit more. This is a Billie Holiday composition, and it is a Cecil Bridgewater arrangement, one of my favorite compositions of Billie, entitled Fine and Mellow.

featuring, once again, Laura Simone Martin on the bass, William Schwartzman on piano, Noah Allen on trumpet. Indeed, indeed. That was really fine and mellow. Here's something honoring two of our jazz heroes, Ella Fitzgerald and Louis Satchmo Armstrong. Basin Street Blues, John Clayton arrangement.

0: Basin Street Blues, featuring Alvaro Baracaba on trumpet, Henry Price on that
1: bass trombone,
0: and Emma Lacey on the clarinet. Basin Street Blues, thank you so very much. Well, we all love B.B. King, right? Yes. So one of his most famous recordings is Let the Good Times Roll. Here we go with Frank Foster's arrangement.

0: much. Blessings, everybody. What an honor. Thank you.
1: NEA Jazz Master, D.D. Bridgewater.

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I just need a simple clue where she's hanging out. And I promise to make it worth your while. If you march around, well,

0: As your leader, I encourage you from time to time, and always in a respectful manner, to question my logic. If you're unconvinced a particular plan of action I've decided is the wisest, tell me so. But allow me to convince you, and I promise you right here and now, no subject will ever be taboo. Except, of course, the subject that was just under discussion. The price you pay for bringing up either my Chinese or American heritage as a negative is, I collect your fucking head. Just like this fucker here. Now, if any of you sons of bitches got anything else to say, now's the fucking time! I didn't think so.
1: Hey yo, I want to dedicate this song right here to Orin Ishii, half Chinese, half Japanese, half American, and yo, oh what a species of feminine perfection. She got the sinister cat eyes and little freckles on her complexion, cheaper than Yakuza, but she's wicked like Medusa, and she got crazy 88 killers that'll slice right through you, quick to chop her head off, then wipe the blood off. A long-range sniper shot she busts, never let her dud off. You got a minute to pray, and a second to die. You can see the image of the devil reflected inside her eye. But since she was a little girl, yo, she never would cry. She's seen so much tragedy, let me explain to you why. She grew up on a military base, where she had to face the brutality of her mother and her father being erased. The blood drops from her teardrops on her cheek, you see the smear spots. She silently watched as the shotgun sliced through her dear pops, through his thick skull. Yeah, she's vicious like a pit bull. And when it comes to hatred and revenge, she got a shit full. Revenge is that fire that burns inside your soul. Hey, yo. She been busting off kneecaps, son, since the age of 11. But fucking an enemy to death, ugh, that was her favorite weapon. And the debt you paid in hell, boy, it can't be paid in heaven. You better get down on your knees, son, and start praying to the reverend. Bon appetit, boy, be

0: If you had to guess why she left you alive, what would be your guess?
1: Guessing won't be necessary. She informed me. She said I could keep my wicked life for two reasons.
2: As I said before, I've allowed you to keep your wicked life for two reasons. And the second reason is so you can tell him in person everything that happened here tonight. I want him to witness the extent of my mercy by witnessing your deformed body. I want you to tell him all the information you just told me. I want him to know what I know. I want him to know. I want him to know. And I want them all to know. They'll all soon be as dead as a rat.

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All aboard. 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Casey Jones was around his name. On a 6-8 wheeler, boys, he won his

Did you hear about the news of Norm? And it was everybody in Santa Claus. Did you hear about the news of Norm? And it was everybody in Santa Claus. Now and every time I pick up a paper, I could read something about the war. Now it ain't no use either way, but that ain't going to help you none. Now it ain't no use if you were, but that ain't going to help you none. Now if you can't fly no airplane, maybe you'll be able to carry a gun. Now I'm gonna be up in my airplane, I'm gonna be sailing around. Lord, I'm gonna be up in my airplane, you know, and I'm gonna be sailing all around. Now, but I believe I spied something below, and I'm going heading toward the ground. Now look at that big gun, yan. 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

trained, best educated, best equipped, best prepared troops refuse to fight. Matter of fact, it's safe to say that they would rather switch than fight.